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8: Good evening, West Central Saskatchewan. Here's what's coming up in your three-day forecast. We're seeing clear skies this evening across the region. Our north and central areas seeing 20-kilometer winds, becoming light as the evening goes on, with regional lows of +2, coming with a risk of frost. Tomorrow shows sunshine and clear skies throughout the day. Those winds coming back from the south around 20 kilometers tomorrow, with regional highs of 23. Those winds becoming light in the evening again, with lows of +5. Friday should continue to be clear and sunny for the north and central regions, while the south looks at a mix of sun and clouds, with regional highs around 24. The entire region seeing clear skies Friday evening with lows of +4. I'm Terrence Vosh with your West Central Online weather.
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8: Good evening, West Central Saskatchewan. Here's what's coming up in your three-day forecast. We're seeing clear skies this evening across the region. Our north and central areas seeing 20-kilometer winds, becoming light as the evening goes on, with regional lows of +2, coming with a risk of frost. Tomorrow shows sunshine and clear skies throughout the day. Those winds coming back from the south around 20 kilometers tomorrow, with regional highs of 23. Those winds becoming light in the evening again with lows of +5. Friday should continue to be clear and sunny for the north and central regions, while the south looks at a mix of sun and clouds, with regional highs around 24. The entire region seeing clear skies Friday evening with lows of +4. I'm Terrence Vosh with your West Central Online weather.
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10: Good evening, West Central Saskatchewan. Here's what's coming up in your three-day forecast. We're seeing clear skies this evening across the region. Our north and central areas seeing 20-kilometer winds, becoming light as the evening goes on, with regional lows of +2, coming with a risk of frost. Tomorrow shows sunshine and clear skies throughout the day. Those winds coming back from the south around 20 kilometers tomorrow, with regional highs of 23. Those winds becoming light in the evening again with lows of +5. Friday should continue to be clear and sunny for the north and central regions, while the south looks at a mix of sun and clouds, with regional highs around 24. The entire region seeing clear skies Friday evening with lows of +4. I'm Terrence Vosh with your West Central online weather.
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6: Good evening, West Central Saskatchewan. Here's what's coming up in your three-day forecast. We're seeing clear skies this evening across the region. Our north and central areas seeing 20-kilometer winds, becoming light as the evening goes on, with regional lows of +2, coming with a risk of frost. Tomorrow shows sunshine and clear skies throughout the day. Those winds coming back from the south around 20 kilometers tomorrow, with regional highs of 23. Those winds becoming light in the evening again, with lows of +5. Friday should continue to be clear and sunny for the north and central regions, while the south looks at a mix of sun and clouds, with regional highs around 24. The entire region seeing clear skies Friday evening with lows of +4. I'm Terrence Vosh with your West Central Online weather.
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1: The Looseland Arts Council is hosting the award-winning show Tomatoes Tried to Kill Me But Banjos Saved My Life on September 18th. 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
10: Good evening, West Central Saskatchewan. Here's what's coming up in your three-day forecast. We're seeing clear skies this evening across the region. Our north and central areas seeing 20-kilometer winds, becoming light as the evening goes on, with regional lows of +2, coming with a risk of frost. Tomorrow shows sunshine and clear skies throughout the day. Those winds coming back from the south around 20 kilometers tomorrow, with regional highs of 23. Those winds becoming light in the evening again with lows of +5. Friday should continue to be clear and sunny for the north and central regions, while the south looks at a mix of sun and clouds, with regional highs around 24. The entire region seeing clear skies Friday evening with lows of +4. I'm Terrence Vosh with your West Central Online weather.
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6: Good evening, West Central Saskatchewan. Here's what's coming up in your three-day forecast. We're seeing clear skies this evening across the region. Our north and central areas seeing 20-kilometer winds, becoming light as the evening goes on, with regional lows of +2, coming with a risk of frost. Tomorrow shows sunshine and clear skies throughout the day. Those winds coming back from the south around 20 kilometers tomorrow, with regional highs of 23. Those winds becoming light in the evening again, with lows of +5. Friday should continue to be clear and sunny for the north and central regions, while the south looks at a mix of sun and clouds, with regional highs around 24. The entire region seeing clear skies Friday evening with lows of +4. I'm Terrence Vosh with your West Central Online weather.
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7: Good evening, West Central Saskatchewan. Here's what's coming up in your three-day forecast. We're seeing clear skies this evening across the region. Our north and central areas seeing 20-kilometer winds, becoming light as the evening goes on, with regional lows of +2, coming with a risk of frost. Tomorrow shows sunshine and clear skies throughout the day. Those winds coming back from the south around 20 kilometers tomorrow, with regional highs of 23. Those winds becoming light in the evening again with lows of +5. Friday should continue to be clear and sunny for the north and central regions, while the south looks at a mix of sun and clouds, with regional highs around 24. The entire region seeing clear skies Friday evening with lows of +4. I'm Terrence Vosh with your West Central Online weather.
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0: Blue Jays baseball is more than a game. It's Canada's team. And CJYM 1330 is here with every pitch, stolen base, and home run.
1: Guerrero with a fly ball to right. He's hit it well. It is gone.
0: Live Blue Jays baseball. We bring the game. You bring the hot dogs and peanuts.
1: Got him! And strikes out Cody Bellinger, and the Blue Jays have done it.
0: From the first pitch to the final out, your home for Toronto Blue Jays baseball is CJYM 1330.
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5: Good evening, West Central Saskatchewan. Here's what's coming up in your three-day forecast. We're seeing clear skies this evening across the region. Our north and central areas seeing 20-kilometer winds, becoming light as the evening goes on, with regional lows of +2, coming with a risk of frost. Tomorrow shows sunshine and clear skies throughout the day. Those winds coming back from the south around 20 kilometers tomorrow, with regional highs of 23. Those winds becoming light in the evening again, with lows of +5. Friday should continue to be clear and sunny for the north and central regions, while the south looks at a mix of sun and clouds, with regional highs around 24. The entire region seeing clear skies Friday evening with lows of +4. I'm Terrence Vosh with your West Central online weather.
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14: Good evening, West Central Saskatchewan. Here's what's coming up in your three-day forecast. We're seeing clear skies this evening across the region. Our north and central areas seeing 20-kilometer winds, becoming light as the evening goes on, with regional lows of +2, coming with a risk of frost. Tomorrow shows sunshine and clear skies throughout the day. Those winds coming back from the south around 20 kilometers tomorrow, with regional highs of 23. Those winds becoming light in the evening again with lows of +5. Friday should continue to be clear and sunny for the north and central regions, while the south looks at a mix of sun and clouds, with regional highs around 24. The entire region seeing clear skies Friday evening with lows of +4. I'm Terrence Vosh with your West Central Online weather.
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0: Blue Jays baseball is more than a game. It's Canada's team. And CJYM 1330 is here with every pitch, stolen base, and home run.
1: Guerrero with a fly ball to right. He's hit it well. It is gone.
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1: Got him! And strikes out Cody Bellinger, and the Blue Jays have done it.
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4: Good evening, West Central Saskatchewan. Here's what's coming up in your three-day forecast. We're seeing clear skies this evening across the region. Our north and central areas seeing 20-kilometer winds, becoming light as the evening goes on, with regional lows of +2, coming with a risk of frost. Tomorrow shows sunshine and clear skies throughout the day. Those winds coming back from the south around 20 kilometers tomorrow, with regional highs of 23. Those winds becoming light in the evening again, with lows of +5. Friday should continue to be clear and sunny for the north and central regions, while the south looks at a mix of sun and clouds, with regional highs around 24. The entire region seeing clear skies Friday evening, with lows of +4. I'm Terrence Vosh with your West Central Online weather.
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9: Good evening, West Central Saskatchewan. Here's what's coming up in your three-day forecast. We're seeing clear skies this evening across the region. Our north and central areas seeing 20-kilometer winds, becoming light as the evening goes on, with regional lows of +2, coming with a risk of frost. Tomorrow shows sunshine and clear skies throughout the day. Those winds coming back from the south around 20 kilometers tomorrow, with regional highs of 23. Those winds becoming light in the evening again, with lows of +5. Friday should continue to be clear and sunny for the north and central regions, while the south looks at a mix of sun and clouds, with regional highs around 24. The entire region seeing clear skies Friday evening with lows of +4. I'm Terrence Vosch with your West Central Online weather.
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3: Good morning, West Central Saskatchewan. Here's what's coming up in your three-day forecast. Today currently shows sunshine and clear skies throughout the day. Winds are coming in from the south around 20 kilometers today with regional highs of 23. Those winds becoming light in the evening with lows of plus 5. Tomorrow should continue to be clear and sunny for our north and central regions, while the south looks at a mix of sun and cloud, with regional highs around 24. The entire region seeing clear skies tomorrow evening with lows of plus 4. Saturday looks to continue the trend, forecasting clear skies and sun for the weekend with highs up to 23 and lows of 8. I'm Terrence Vosh with your West Central online weather.
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2: Good morning, West Central Saskatchewan. Here's what's coming up in your three-day forecast. Today currently shows sunshine and clear skies throughout the day. Winds are coming in from the south around 20 kilometers today, with regional highs of 23. Those winds becoming light in the evening with lows of plus 5. Tomorrow should continue to be clear and sunny for our north and central regions, while the south looks at a mix of sun and cloud, with regional highs around 24. The entire region seeing clear skies tomorrow evening with lows of plus 4. Saturday looks to continue the trend, forecasting clear skies and sun for the weekend, with highs up to 23 and lows of 8. I'm Terrence Vosh with your West Central Online weather.
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4: Good morning, West Central Saskatchewan. Here's what's coming up in your three-day forecast. Today currently shows sunshine and clear skies throughout the day. Winds are coming in from the south around 20 kilometers today, with regional highs of 23. Those winds becoming light in the evening with lows of plus 5. Tomorrow should continue to be clear and sunny for our north and central regions, while the south looks at a mix of sun and cloud, with regional highs around 24. The entire region seeing clear skies tomorrow evening with lows of plus 4. Saturday looks to continue the trend, forecasting clear skies and sun for the weekend, with highs up to 23 and lows of 8. I'm Terrence Vosh with your West Central Online weather.
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0: One, two, three. 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
2: Good morning, West Central Saskatchewan. Here's what's coming up in your three-day forecast. Today currently shows sunshine and clear skies throughout the day. Winds are coming in from the south around 20 kilometers today, with regional highs of 23. Those winds becoming light in the evening with lows of plus 5. Tomorrow should continue to be clear and sunny for our north and central regions, while the south looks at a mix of sun and cloud, with regional highs around 24. The entire region seeing clear skies tomorrow evening with lows of plus 4. Saturday looks to continue the trend, forecasting clear skies and sun for the weekend with highs up to 23 and lows of 8. I'm Terrence Vosh with your West Central Online weather.
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5: Good morning, West Central Saskatchewan. Here's what's coming up in your three-day forecast. Today currently shows sunshine and clear skies throughout the day. Winds are coming in from the south around 20 kilometers today, with regional highs of 23. Those winds becoming light in the evening with lows of plus 5. Tomorrow should continue to be clear and sunny for our north and central regions, while the south looks at a mix of sun and cloud, with regional highs around 24. The entire region seeing clear skies tomorrow evening with lows of plus 4. Saturday looks to continue the trend, forecasting clear skies and sun for the weekend with highs up to 23 and lows of 8. I'm Terrence Vosh with your West Central Online weather.
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2: Good morning, West Central Saskatchewan. Here's what's coming up in your three-day forecast. Today currently shows sunshine and clear skies throughout the day. Winds are coming in from the south around 20 kilometers today, with regional highs of 23. Those winds becoming light in the evening with lows of plus 5. Tomorrow should continue to be clear and sunny for our north and central regions, while the south looks at a mix of sun and cloud, with regional highs around 24. The entire region seeing clear skies tomorrow evening with lows of plus 4. Saturday looks to continue the trend, forecasting clear skies and sun for the weekend with highs up to 23 and lows of 8. I'm Terrence Vosh with your West Central Online weather.
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7: Good morning, West Central Saskatchewan. Here's what's coming up in your three-day forecast. Today currently shows sunshine and clear skies throughout the day. Winds are coming in from the south around 20 kilometers today with regional highs of 23. Those winds becoming light in the evening with lows of plus 5. Tomorrow should continue to be clear and sunny for our north and central regions, while the south looks at a mix of sun and cloud, with regional highs around 24. The entire region seeing clear skies tomorrow evening with lows of plus 4. Saturday looks to continue the trend, forecasting clear skies and sun for the weekend, with highs up to 23 and lows of 8. I'm Terrence Vosh with your West Central Online weather.
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1: Guerrero with a fly ball to right. 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
1: Got him! Jeff Hoffman strikes out Cody Bellinger, and the Blue Jays have done it.
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3: Good morning, West Central Saskatchewan. Here's what's coming up in your three-day forecast. Today currently shows sunshine and clear skies throughout the day. Winds are coming in from the south around 20 kilometers today with regional highs of 23. Those winds becoming light in the evening with lows of plus 5. Tomorrow should continue to be clear and sunny for our north and central regions, while the south looks at a mix of sun and cloud, with regional highs around 24. The entire region seeing clear skies tomorrow evening with lows of plus 4. Saturday looks to continue the trend, forecasting clear skies and sun for the weekend, with highs up to 23 and lows of 8. I'm Terrence Vosh with your West Central online weather.
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2: I'm Cooper Douglas with your local news, streaming now through the West Central Online app. Wilkie RCMP responded to several calls between September 8th and the 14th, including fraud, littering, an abandoned vehicle, and a reported break and enter. Police also dealt with two separate vehicle moose collisions near Landis. One vehicle struck a moose while another later hit the deceased animal. No injuries reported. Other calls included complaints about people sleeping in a vehicle, puppies running loose, a traffic complaint, false alarms, and a noise complaint. Meanwhile, it was noted that Wilkie citizens on patrol logged 609 kilometers over 11 patrols in August.

0: Starting your Thursday morning with Saskatchewan's best music, and I want you to know, I appreciate it. Hi there, I'm Rob Carney. Coming up on the show today, Air Supply, going on tour and coming this way in the new year. Tickets go on sale for the show at Temple Garden Center in Moose Jaw tomorrow morning. But you can win them before you buy them as we play Beat the Box Office this morning. Details coming right up. A new day and a new weather forecast, and I see no mention of rain for the foreseeable future. It's good news as the quest to complete harvest continues. We'll talk. Garden harvest seasons continue. We had fun last week talking about what's on your tomato sandwich. Well, today we're talking about spaghetti squash. Stay tuned. And we're going to play the music from the Cars and Cher and Tom Petty and Air Supply. This rock and roll radio show for JGL Partners in Agriculture. This is Thursday, September 17th, 2026. And today is a great day to be alive.
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0: A huge hit from back in 1982 from, you guessed it, Air Supply. The deal is you be the first caller through at 693-8000 to beat the box office. We got another winner. I'll introduce you to that person coming up after 7 o'clock. We need some suspense here on Saskatchewan's Best Music. Air Supply with Glass Tiger. A Matter of Time Canada Tour coming to Temple Garden Center in Moose Jaw Friday, February 26th. 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
7: A sunny start to the day is in store across West Central Saskatchewan with cloud cover moving in tonight. Kindersley and the Central region will reach a high of 21 degrees with south winds around 20. Unity and areas north also seeing sunshine with similar winds, while Leader and areas south could reach a high of 22 today under mainly sunny skies, southeast winds increasing around noon. Cloud cover will spread across the region tonight, lows of 8 south, 7 central, and 6 north. Tomorrow then brings more sunshine and highs in the low 20s, followed by clear skies and temperatures around 4 degrees into the overnight period. 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Students, parents, teachers, and everyone in between can nominate their favorite class today online. 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

0: music that makes you feel good. That's Prism. I'm Rob Carney. So earlier this week, I mentioned that I planted some spaghetti squash, and I got about a dozen of them, and it's awesome. It all started last fall. I bought a nice spaghetti squash from the local homegrown market, and I was baking it in the oven, and I always, not always, but I'd take the pulp out, of course, and then sometimes I'd toast the seeds up, mix them with a little olive oil, a little salt, and just toast them in the oven for a few minutes, and they're crunchy and delicious, and I think they're good for you. They taste good. That's the main thing. But then one of my old friends, and I put it on Facebook, one of my old friends commented, you could keep those seeds and plant them in your garden next spring. And I went, what a great idea. I never thought of that. So I looked it up on the World Wide Web and found out how to treat those seeds and how to put them away, how to store them. And then I tried it this spring, planted them, and away they went. Awesome. Well, Patty was listening when we were talking about spaghetti squash earlier this week, and she wanted me to know about her recipe.
1: What I do with mine is, like, you know, just cut them in half and clean out the inside stuff. And then you can either use olive oil, but I use a little bit of margarine, salt, and pepper, and rub that into it. And then I put cheese over top of that, and it just all melts in. And I like old cheddar in mine and some Parmesan cheese on top of it.
0: Sounds fabulous.
1: And it is. It's absolutely delicious. And, so it's whatever cheese you like, throw it on there. It's really good.
0: And I was talking about keeping the seeds and then planting them again the next year. Do you do that?
1: I do that, too. Actually, my backyard neighbor about 4 years ago, he gave me seeds out of his. And then the next year, I planted them, and I had a whole crop of them. And I just keep pulling out the seeds, drying them out, and for the next year, and replant them again, and they just work perfect.
0: It's brilliant, really, isn't it?
1: I think it is, yeah.
0: Now I'm hungry for buttery, cheesy spaghetti squash.
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0: For JGL, Partners in Agriculture, it's interesting to note Hootie and the Blowfish recorded this song in 1994, and it became a big hit in 1996 when people heard it on the TV show Friends. The original was recorded in 1986 by this band. 5440, I Go Blind on Saskatchewan's Best Music.

0: Silver Bullet Band. Fire Lake, Saskatchewan's best music. Speaking of Fire Lake, you know, you can still do some camping. And it's not as crowded at our provincial parks. The provincial government letting us know we can go camping right through the month of October. A number of provincial parks will remain open right through the end of October. If you're looking for additional convenience, there's Camp Easy Yurts at a number of our provincial parks. And you still have to pay to stay. It wasn't that long ago, as I recall, that the provincial parks would just basically shut down after Labor Day and keep the gates open, and you could basically camp for free with no services. But you got to pay to stay now. So starting October 1st, electric sites are $31 a night and non-electric sites $16 per night. Still pretty reasonable.
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12: A sunny start to the day is in store across West Central Saskatchewan with cloud cover moving in tonight. Kindersley and the Central region will reach a high of 21 degrees with south winds around 20. Unity and areas north also seeing sunshine with similar winds, while Leader and areas south could reach a high of 22 today under mainly sunny skies, southeast winds increasing around noon. Cloud cover will spread across the region tonight, lows of 8 south, 7 central, and 6 north. Tomorrow then brings more sunshine and highs in the low 20s, followed by clear skies and temperatures around 4 degrees into the overnight period. Get the latest forecast by downloading the West Central Online app. And with the school year here, Classroom of the Month is back. 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I'm Cooper Douglas.
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2: 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Police also dealt with two separate vehicle moose collisions near Landis. One vehicle struck a moose while another later hit the deceased animal. No injuries reported. Other calls included complaints about people sleeping in a vehicle, puppies running loose, a traffic complaint, false alarms, and a noise complaint. Meanwhile, it was noted that Wilkie citizens on patrol logged 609 kilometers over 11 patrols in August. Residents in Outlook and the surrounding area will have a chance to safely dispose of

0: while barley is typical more tolerant than oats. And the recent frost may not only affect crops, but could also influence fall herbicide applications. Producers should evaluate weed growth after a frost event before investing in post-harvest herbicide applications. For Golden West, I'm Glendalee Allen Vossler.
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0: music that makes you feel good. It's Saskatchewan's best music. Hey, in case you missed it earlier, we played Beat the Box Office again, giving away a pair of tickets to Air Supply, A Matter of Time Canada Tour with Glass Tiger at Temple Garden Center at Moose Jaw, Friday, February 26th. Tickets go on sale tomorrow morning, but we've got three pairs to give away. Joanne Swiston of Regina was right on the ball this morning when she heard Air Supply on her radio.
1: Am I the first caller?
0: You're the first caller.
1: Oh, my God. Yes.
0: Where are you calling from, Joanne?
1: Regina.
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0: Yeah, you're awesome, Joanne. 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

0: 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On Saskatchewan Spanish Music. 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
2: 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The second is a Blackstone griddle worth over $600. And the third is a steak and burger meat pack valued at $430. The draw is October 1st, and all the money raised goes right back into local community projects. 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

0: Pets, Glass Tire. Chances are they'll play that one for us when they open up for Air Supply. A Matter of Time Canadian Tour, Temple Garden Center, Moose Jaw, Friday, February 26th. 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But we're playing Beat the Box Office this week on Saskatchewan's Best Music, and we had one excited listener this morning. 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Hi, Saskatchewan's Best Hello. 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
0: Hi.
1: Hello.
0: Hi, who's this?
1: Yes. This is Joanne.
0: Hi, Joanne. What's happening?
1: I'm hearing Air Supply.
0: You're hearing Air Supply.
1: Am I the first caller?
0: You're the first caller.
1: Oh, my God. Yes.
0: Where are you calling from, Joanne?
1: Regina.
0: Okay. 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
1: Oh, it's awesome.
0: And sometimes it pays off. Joanne from Regina will be joining Lynn from Moose Jaw at that show, and we're going to play Beat the Box Office one more time. 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
9: A sunny start to the day is in store across West Central Saskatchewan with cloud cover moving in tonight. Kindersley and the central region will reach a high of 21 degrees with south winds around 20. Unity and areas north also seeing sunshine with similar winds, while Leader and areas south could reach a high of 22 today under mainly sunny skies, southeast winds increasing around noon. Cloud cover will spread across the region tonight, lows of 8 south, 7 central, and 6 north. Tomorrow then brings more sunshine and highs in the low 20s, followed by clear skies and temperatures around 4 degrees into the overnight period. 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

0: Mike and the Mechanics. Saskatchewan's best music. I'm Rob Carney. Hey, if you're listening to AM 1190 this morning, this would be something to mark on your calendar this Saturday. Heritage Day Soapbox Derby coming up in Radville. The inspection's at 10:30. The racing starts at 11 o'clock. 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
2: The Bigger Métis Local 53 is hosting its third annual Truth and Reconciliation Day on September 30th at St. Gabriel School, kicking off the morning at 10 a.m. with a community walk. 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
4: Sunshine is expected across West Central Saskatchewan today before some cloud cover moves in tonight. Kindersley and the Central region will reach a high of 21 degrees with light south winds around 20. Similar conditions expected around Unity with sunny skies and south winds at 20. To Leader and area south, it will be mainly sunny with a high of 22. Southeast winds picking up around noon. Tonight, cloud cover will spread across most of the region with lows of 8 south, 7 central, and 6 north, winds remaining light overnight. Tomorrow then brings more sunshine, highs of 22 south, 23 central, and 21 north, skies clearing up overnight with lows around 4. 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
12: A sunny start to the day is in store across West Central Saskatchewan with cloud cover moving in tonight. Kindersley and the central region will reach a high of 21 degrees with south winds around 20. Unity and areas north also seeing sunshine with similar winds, while Leader and areas south could reach a high of 22 today under mainly sunny skies, southeast winds increasing around noon. Cloud cover will spread across the region tonight, lows of 8 south, 7 central, and 6 north. Tomorrow then brings more sunshine and highs in the low 20s, followed by clear skies and temperatures around 4 degrees into the overnight period. Get the latest forecast by downloading the West Central Online app. And with the school year here, Classroom of the Month is back. 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
1: The Macklin Harvest Festival is happening Saturday, September 26th from 10 to 5 in Macklin on Main Street. 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
13: Sunshine is expected across West Central Saskatchewan today before some cloud cover moves in tonight. Kindersley and the central region will reach a high of 21 degrees with light south winds around 20. Similar conditions expected around Unity with sunny skies and south winds at 20. To Leader and area south, it will be mainly sunny with a high of 22. Southeast winds picking up around noon. Tonight, cloud cover will spread across most of the region with lows of 8 south, 7 central, and 6 north. Winds remaining light overnight. Tomorrow then brings more sunshine, highs of 22 south, 23 central, and 21 north. Skies clearing up overnight with lows around 4. 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
6: A sunny start to the day is in store across West Central Saskatchewan, with cloud cover moving in tonight. Kindersley and the central region will reach a high of 21 degrees with south winds around 20. Unity and areas north also seeing sunshine with similar winds, while Leader and areas south could reach a high of 22 today under mainly sunny skies, southeast winds increasing around noon. Cloud cover will spread across the region tonight, lows of 8 south, 7 central, and 6 north. Tomorrow then brings more sunshine and highs in the low 20s, followed by clear skies and temperatures around 4 degrees into the overnight period. 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Students, parents, teachers, and everyone in between can nominate their favorite class today online. I'm Cooper Douglas.
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11: Good afternoon, West Central Saskatchewan. Here's what's coming up in your three-day forecast. We're seeing an afternoon of clear skies and sunshine across West Central Saskatchewan today, with winds coming in from the southeast around 20 kilometers, and we're seeing highs around 21. A few clouds coming in this evening, but it should be mostly clear, with those winds becoming light as the evening goes on, bringing lows of 6. Tomorrow currently looks mainly sunny for the region, with those 20-kilometer winds coming back in the afternoon, with highs of 22, staying clear in the evening with lows of plus 4. Saturday continuing the trend of nice weather with a full day of sunshine and clear skies, with highs of 23 and lows of 7. I'm Terrence Vosh with your West Central online weather.
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0: 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It's Canada's team. And CJYM 1330 is here with every pitch, stolen base, and home run.
1: Guerrero with a fly ball to right. 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It is gone.
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1: Got him! Jeff Hoffman strikes out Cody Bellinger, and the Blue Jays have done it.
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11: Good afternoon, West Central Saskatchewan. Here's what's coming up in your three-day forecast. We're seeing an afternoon of clear skies and sunshine across West Central Saskatchewan today, with winds coming in from the southeast around 20 kilometers, and we're seeing highs around 21. A few clouds coming in this evening, but it should be mostly clear, with those winds becoming light as the evening goes on, bringing lows of 6. Tomorrow currently looks mainly sunny for the region, with those 20-kilometer winds coming back in the afternoon, with highs of 22, staying clear in the evening with lows of plus 4. Saturday continuing the trend of nice weather with a full day of sunshine and clear skies, with highs of 23 and lows of 7. I'm Terrence Vosh with your West Central online weather.
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7: Good afternoon, West Central Saskatchewan. Here's what's coming up in your three-day forecast. We're seeing an afternoon of clear skies and sunshine across West Central Saskatchewan today, with winds coming in from the southeast around 20 kilometers, and we're seeing highs around 21. A few clouds coming in this evening, but it should be mostly clear, with those winds becoming light as the evening goes on, bringing lows of 6. Tomorrow currently looks mainly sunny for the region, with those 20-kilometer winds coming back in the afternoon, with highs of 22, staying clear in the evening with lows of plus 4. Saturday continuing the trend of nice weather with a full day of sunshine and clear skies, with highs of 23 and lows of 7. I'm Terrence Vosh with your West Central online weather.
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0: A classic rock and roll power ballad from 84, Night Ranger and Sister Christian, one of the greatest hits of all time for the Thursday drive home. I'm Barry Weiss. A special hello to you tuned in from the Combine this afternoon as harvest continues in Saskatchewan this week. Progress has been slower than we would like, for sure. Right now, we're about 20 or 30% behind our 5- and 10-year averages. So there's work to do, and we need the weather to play along. We'll tell you if it will, with your latest local forecast coming up in just a moment. And more great memories on the way, too. A trip back to 1972, the final top 10 hit in the great career of Elvis Presley, coming up in a few minutes. Stick around for that. And In Excess next.
1: 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And CJYM 1330 is here with every pitch, stolen base, and home run.
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1: 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You bring the hot dogs and peanuts.
2: 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F. Hoffman strikes out Cody Bellinger, and the Blue Jays have done it.
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12: Good afternoon, West Central Saskatchewan. Here's what's coming up in your three-day forecast. We're seeing an afternoon of clear skies and sunshine across West Central Saskatchewan today, with winds coming in from the southeast around 20 kilometers, and we're seeing highs around 21. A few clouds coming in this evening, but it should be mostly clear, with those winds becoming light as the evening goes on, bringing lows of 6. Tomorrow currently looks mainly sunny for the region, with those 20-kilometer winds coming back in the afternoon with highs of 22, staying clear in the evening with lows of plus 4. Saturday continuing the trend of nice weather with a full day of sunshine and clear skies with highs of 23 and lows of 7. I'm Terrence Vosh with your West Central Online weather.
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0: From the album No Stranger to Danger, which won 4 Juno Awards back in 1982. That's Paul Hyde, Bob Rock, and the Paolas. I'm Barry Weiss. Nice to have you tuned in. I was talking to a friend of mine yesterday about what a great time of year it is right now to be a sports fan. There's lots going on. The playoff races are on in Major League Baseball, and the Jays still have a chance. They're still in there. The CFL is turning the corner and heading into the stretch run. The Riders have a bye this week. And the NHL season is almost here. Preseason begins this weekend. The regular season gets underway in less than 2 weeks, which is pretty exciting. And both the SJHL and the Western Hockey League here at home kick off their regular seasons this weekend. So buckle up, hockey fans.
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7: Good afternoon, West Central Saskatchewan. Here's what's coming up in your three-day forecast. We're seeing an afternoon of clear skies and sunshine across West Central Saskatchewan today, with winds coming in from the southeast around 20 kilometers, and we're seeing highs around 21. A few clouds coming in this evening, but it should be mostly clear, with those winds becoming light as the evening goes on, bringing lows of 6. Tomorrow currently looks mainly sunny for the region, with those 20-kilometer winds coming back in the afternoon with highs of 22, staying clear in the evening with lows of plus 4. Saturday continuing the trend of nice weather with a full day of sunshine and clear skies with highs of 23 and lows of 7. I'm Terrence Vosh with your West Central Online weather.
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0: one of the finest pop ballads of 1992, Ordinary World and Duran Duran. That was kind of a comeback hit for them of sorts at the time. One of the greatest hits of all time on the Thursday drive home. I'm Barry Weiss. A day off today for the Toronto Blue Jays. They're going to be scoreboard watching, I think. 9 games to go in the Major League Baseball season. The Jays are chasing the Texas Rangers and the Chicago White Sox for the final playoff spot in the American League. Right now, the Jays just a game and a half out of the postseason. So it's going to be quite a race. It's going to be really close. The Jays start a series tomorrow against Texas, one of the teams they need to catch. So here's hoping. More of the greatest hits of all time coming up. Bad Company and a 70s memory in a few minutes. And Crowded House after your local weather next.
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10: Good evening, West Central Saskatchewan. Here's what's coming up in your 3-day forecast. The skies are looking mostly clear with a few clouds hanging out this evening. Winds are coming in across the region around 20 kilometers, becoming light as the evening goes on, with fog developing near midnight and lows of 7. Tomorrow should see that fog dissipate in the morning, and the day looks mainly sunny throughout the day. Winds around 20 kilometers are looking to come back for our north and central areas tomorrow afternoon, bringing highs of 23. Those winds becoming light in the evening with lows of plus 4. Saturday currently shows clear skies and sunshine across the region with highs of 23 and lows of 7. I'm Terrence Vosh with your West Central online weather.
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0: Coburn. Bruce Coburn, Saskatchewan's best music, the greatest hits of all time. One of my favorite mid-70s hits from Michelle Pagliaro. Up in just a sec, I'm Barry Weiss. The Merriam-Webster Dictionary has added 1,400 new words and phrases for 2026. Among them, doom scrolling, which is excessive scrolling through negative posts online. And we all do that sometimes. Social media can be really bad for that. And if you do too much of it, it'll put you in a sour mood. Yacht rock is now official. Easy listening type music. Jimmy Buffett would be an example, or Steely Dan, Air Supply, Boz Scaggs, you know, stuff like that. And I think this one's my favorite. Sunday Scaries. The feeling you get on Sunday night before you have to go back to work on Monday. Yeah, we know about that one, don't we?
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2: 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Jeff Hoffman strikes out Cody Bellinger, and the Blue Jays have done it.
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16: Good evening, West Central Saskatchewan. Here's what's coming up in your three-day forecast. The skies are looking mostly clear with a few clouds hanging out this evening. Winds are coming in across the region around 20 kilometers, becoming light as the evening goes on, with fog developing near midnight and lows of 7. Tomorrow should see that fog dissipate in the morning, and the day looks mainly sunny throughout the day. Winds around 20 kilometers are looking to come back for our north and central areas tomorrow afternoon, bringing highs of 23. Those winds becoming light in the evening with lows of plus 4. Saturday currently shows clear skies and sunshine across the region with highs of 23 and lows of 7. I'm Terrence Vosh with your West Central online weather.
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1: The Luseland Arts Council is hosting the award-winning show Tomatoes Tried to Kill Me But Banjos Saved My Life on September 18th. 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

0: Hey, did you know that in the early 2000s, he spent about 6 years doing an afternoon show at a Toronto radio station? He is a fellow disc jockey, Kim Mitchell and Easy to Tame, one of the greatest hits of all time. On the Thursday drive home, I'm Barry Weiss. Hot on the heels of that big $44 million lottery win in Prince Albert, we have another Saskatchewan winner to congratulate. Rob Carney told you about this guy earlier in the week. Howard Cormier of Moose Jaw recently won $1 million on Gold Ball, which is pretty cool. Maybe you're next. Heck, maybe I'm next. We'll split it. What do you say? $30 million in 649 last night and $50 million in Lotto Max tomorrow night. So good luck to you and me.
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11: Good evening, West Central Saskatchewan. Here's what's coming up in your three-day forecast. The skies are looking mostly clear with a few clouds hanging out this evening. Winds are coming in across the region around 20 kilometers, becoming light as the evening goes on, with fog developing near midnight and lows of 7. Tomorrow should see that fog dissipate in the morning, and the day looks mainly sunny throughout the day. Winds around 20 kilometers are looking to come back for our north and central areas tomorrow afternoon, bringing highs of 23. Those winds becoming light in the evening with lows of plus 4. Saturday currently shows clear skies and sunshine across the region with highs of 23 and lows of 7. I'm Terrence Vosh with your West Central Online weather.
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Heading home and getting closer to the weekend. Just one day to go. I'm Barry Weiss, and coming up this weekend, a number of different Terry Fox runs around Saskatchewan. Rob Carney will tell you about those and fill you in on everything else you need for the weekend. First thing tomorrow morning, join us for Rob Carney in the Morning at 6 a.m. I'm Barry Weiss. Here's The Cure. Friday, I'm in love.

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